0: RMF Niezapomniane Melodie.
1: We sit together on the sofa with the music way down.

Long time ago, when I was a young boy, I saw that movie Mutiny on the Bounty. He stared at my idol, Madame Rambo, and I felt a yearning for that great adventure. So many nights I woke up out of a dream,

now as I grew older, this burning desire became so strong that I bought me a ticket to fly over. And then I found you, and we fell in eternal love right from the beginning. Stars falling down from the sky.

I still remember the piano playing the same old melodies. The late night crowd was wild and loud, but then a shot